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1: yeah.
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1: boy.
0: Give me the light,
1: yeah.
0: And we turn it up every time,
1: every day.
0: And we bust it up, watch it,
1: watch it.
0: Ha!
2: Kimba, how ya bad, so?
3: 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Radio Tiempo.
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3: 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Radio Tiempo.
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